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Now from Ubana and Sotana and Puno. And we have one I see from Ubano. Nanny Pat and himself from Ubano of a book. Now, so I never been doing it. I'm a fumble bano. The Huyama, I didn't quite yes. I'm our Henny Yasu from Ubano, so I didn't hear near my Akasia Cassia. What a force, and then when it does was sat at one penny swan. When it does one year, Rade, a Rade Bessano, no better from Puncha Biaramo, a mania Biara, or Hambiara, no son, Sir Rade Sanamedia, and Rade Bessano also. So the father had been a minimum man in Mampo Yada. Our hope, Nanso, now Rade the men found with Sadia, and Betty Yadia, Dancia Mon was a for Rade. Now Rade had the Casema Mena, or the father was Sir Rade Bayamati. Yeah, let's show some more. Lies of me, oh, dinner nine. Now, so I pray as to draw on my Mata catcher, Jesus said, and run you on my camera, lies of Uncle Worm. Now, so I ready, I ran yet, Mata Kayano. Say, ready to me, and the lies of the floor, woman's harm and a bell comedy. Send then a woman who ever any penny swan. Sanana wawu ewo sika mu a Awurade ba mu abankwam ewo animonyam mu ewo sika mu ewo yarosam ewo bibibia ramu aniyama pa ye Awurade dia no so wawu mu a wo ba bankwam ewo mu ewo Yesu de ne

somebody has said was it. And now you have said away. The radio will tell you about what you are at every single day. Every other day, I don't know. Every other day, I don't know. Every other day, I don't know. Every other day, so I didn't know. One man, I don't know. One year. No, you are not sad. Or even another so. I didn't have a church. Sounds to know what I'm sad. What done it? And I said, oh, my dear, somebody, I'm trying to. That's the right way. I put up another boy and put it for no. Hey! Make up what you said, sir. I put up my friend, but you have a problem. I put up with a shirt, I don't know. Hey! And you're not yet one of us, so. And you're not sorry. I'm good to draw. Yes, sir. Names here. And I'm running back to work. Yan, sorry, my brother.

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I'm coming to the smile, I'm coming to the smile, I'm coming to the smile, I'm coming to the smile, I'm coming to the smile, I'm coming to the smile, I'm coming to the smile, I'm coming to the smile, I'm coming to the smile, I'm coming to the smile, I'm coming to the smile, I'm coming to the smile, I'm coming to the smile, I'm coming to the smile, I'm coming to the smile, I'm coming to the smile, I'm coming to the smile, I'm coming to the smile, I'm coming to the smile, I'm coming to the smile, I'm coming to the smile, I'm coming to the smile, I'm coming to the smile, I'm coming to the smile, I'm coming to the smile, I'm coming to the smile, I'm coming to the smile, I'm coming to the smile, I'm coming to the smile, I'm coming to the sm

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That's why he said, have mercy on me. The words of that song says, you have shown mercy, so much mercy. You know, if he stopped there, it was too good. But it went ahead.

listen to me, listen to me. If you listen to Pastor when he was preaching, the turnaround came when he began to worship. When he forget being on TV, when he decided to forget himself, his own way, and when he decided to cast his crown, what was his crown? He desired to be able to be famous. The degree, your money, everything, when you cast it for him and focus on him, he begins to do that. I don't know if I have people who are ready to forget about him. Who didn't come here to film with their phones? Who didn't come here to see Tope Alabi, Nathaniel Basio, Preston? But whose aim was to behold the King of Glory, to cast their crown? Let me help you one more.

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Just find a place of worship and give him extravagant worship. 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Jesus our Adonai. Jesus our El Shaddai. 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

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Your material is fire. That's why they call you Alagbada Iná. 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
1: Oh, Jesus, the Vija would deem thou as a supposed to be. Nay, I can say, I said that and come deem, oh, Jesus, on fire. And if you're vain enough, if you were far more dear, if you were even as oh, Jesus Christ, what do you do? It's a man, if you're a sedan, you can be a man, you can be a man, you can be a man, you can be a man, you can be a man, you can be a man, you can be a man, you can be a man, you can be a man, you can be a man, you can be a man, you can be a man, you can be a man, you can be a man, you can be a man, you can be a man, you can be a man, you can be a man, you can be a man, you can be a man, you can be a man, you can be a man, you can be a man, you can be a man, you can be a man, you can be a man, you can be a man, you can be a man, you can be a man, you can be a man, you can be a man, you can be a man, you can be a man, you can be a man, you can be a man, you can be a man, you can be a man, you can be a man, you can be a man, you can be a man, you can be a man, you can be a man, you can be a man, you can be a man, you can be a man, you can be a man, you can be a man, you can be a man, you can be a man, you can be a man, you can be a man, you can be a man, you can be a man, you can be a man, you can be a man, you can be a man, you can be a man, you can be a man, you can be a man, you can be a man, you can be a man, you can be a man, you can

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Let's see any more young.

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sem yet you be able to send a me wa and ye if it's a was son of from no na wadi kunima mama no me and no say yes I better may ya I come no me and to send ye ye na sabere me de nkwa atwa mamenu mienu amene setete chemade ya bodjim nemo

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